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0: 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So we'll just tell you one more time that Rain-X is the number one brand of wiper blades, and we'll be done. We're done.
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1: 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Let's meet today's contestant from the Idiot Club, Jackie from Flint, Michigan. Hi, Jackie.
2: Hello.
1: How are you?
2: Doing all right.
1: You have a chance to win $200 today against me. You and I will have the same five questions from Maitland. Whoever gets the most right wins. A maximum of 90 seconds, but low time wins if there is a tie. We can each pass on questions, and we will come back to them. I'll go into the hallway in a moment, and I won't hear the questions nor the answers while you play. Any questions?
2: Nope.
1: Good luck.
3: All right, Jackie, are you ready for your one and only shot at Dumber Than the Show trivia?
2: Let's go.
3: All right, well, that begins in 3, 2, 1. 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
3: In which ocean would you find the island of Madagascar?
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3: 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Jackie, how you think you did?
2: Oh, not 100% on any of those.
3: Well, Jackie, we will get you on hold and wave Free Beer back on in. Free Beer struts around the mostly round table.
1: Mm-hmm.
3: All right, Free Beer, how are you feeling about defending your $200 jackpot today?
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3: Okay. Well, not confident
1: all right.
3: at all.
1: No. All right.
3: Well, Free Beer, your turn for this week begins in 3, 2, 1. 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
1: Wine.
3: What restaurant chain is famous for its animal-style menu items?
1: Rainforest Cafe.
3: What is the fictional made-up language spoken by characters in The Sims game?
1: Double pass.
3: Which rapper co-founded the headphone company Beats Electronic?
1: Dr. Dre.
3: Which ocean...

0: would you find the island of Madagascar?
1: Indian.
0: Hi. How do you think you did, Freebeer?
1: Feel like my instincts were right.
0: Okay.
1: Fill out those forms.
0: Well, let's get Jackie back on and score this game. Welcome back, Jackie.
2: Hello.
0: Question number one in the movie Practical Magic. What alcoholic beverage do the witches indulge in at midnight? Freebeer said wine. Jackie said wine. There are tons of Practical Magic fans screaming at you right now. They were midnight margaritas.
1: Ah.
2: Oh, never seen it.
0: Neither of you get that one. Question number two. What restaurant chain is famous for its animal-style menu items? You both said Rainforest Cafe. The answer I was looking for is In-N-Out Burger.
2: Oh.
3: I didn't know that.
0: So neither of you get that one. So we are tied at zero. Moving to question number three. What is the fictional made-up language spoken by characters in The Sims games? Freebeer was a double pass. Jackie said Simish. Jackie, you were so close. The answer...
4: Is it Simlish?
0: Is Simlish.
2: Oh, no.
1: Oh, man.
0: Get that one.
3: Sorry.
0: Still tied at zero. Moving to question number four. Which rapper co-founded the headphone company Beats Electronics? Freebeer said Dr. Dre. Jackie also said Dr. Dre. It is Dr. Dre. We are tied at one. And question number five. In which ocean would you find the island of Madagascar?
2: Oh, no.
0: Freebeer said the Indian Ocean. Jackie said the Pacific Ocean. Neither of you seemed super confident, but one of you is right. Madagascar is located in the Indian Ocean. Freebeer wins 2-1.
1: I don't deserve this. I said Indian against every fiber of judgment in my body and then spent the entire time since then going, wish I'd have said Pacific. So when you said, she said Pacific, I'm like, there it is! Jackie, I get no joy in this until I write down 300 and then I forget everything for next week.
2: Of course.
1: Thank you, Jackie. Appreciate it.
2: Thank you.
1: Have a good day.
2: You too.
1: Hey, the phone rings. It's your bank. 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
13: On 70 eastbound, looking good from Hagerstown to Frederick. No delays right now. No accidents or incidents to complicate that. On Route 15 northbound in the Frederick area, we'll find it slow from Jefferson Street up to Rosemont Avenue. Southbound 15 under speed as well from Rosemont Avenue down to Patrick Street. 270 slow. A little slow from Route 80 to the truck scales. Westbound on 70 from Frederick to Hagerstown. No delays right now. And then west of 81, I-70 looks good in both directions. 81 southbound, Chambersburg into Greencastle through Hagerstown. Then down toward Martinsburg and Winchester now. No delays. That work zone that was causing delays near Winchester on 81 south was cleared up. Northbound 81 throughout the region looks pretty smooth. That's traffic and you're up to date.
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3: Hi, good morning.
2: Steve is here.
4: Hello.
2: Kelly is here.
5: Good morning.
2: Maitland is here.
6: Good morning.
2: Maitland, your sweater matches your eyes perfectly, and I've been enjoying the combo all morning long.
5: Oh, thank you.
2: It really works together. Just wanted to say, every time you look up, I'm like, whoa, all blue.
5: My eyes are green, but
7: boom, roasted.
2: I want to lay down.
3: Yeah. Hues are not really his forte.
5: It's okay. If it brings out my eyes, it brings out my eyes.
2: It does. They sparkle. Seems like I'm dumb. I really do. I just go lay down on the leather couch.
4: It doesn't seem like it.
2: Let you guys do the rest of the show. So names, those are something babies get.
3: It's really become a hot trend.
2: When was the last time babies didn't get names? I don't even know.
3: Been some time.
2: Nameberry is a website that helps parents name babies. And they have the trends for 2027 baby names.

0: Would you like to hear them?
1: I think sometimes I hear these and I worry about how these kids will grow up.
0: This will not change that feeling.
1: Perfect.
0: The number one trend is name maxing. You know, like looks maxing and protein maxing and stupid maxing.
2: And I guess
0: which is what I've been doing. Go ahead.
2: Is that where you put in unnecessary letters?
0: Well, no, not really. Name maxing is putting two names together to make it fully maxed. Example, Maeve and Avery. You name your daughter Mavery.
3: Or Matt and Lynn.
0: I was going to say.
3: Maitland.
0: Yeah.
3: My parents were name maxing before name maxing
0: they
3: was name maxing.
0: They were.
4: That one doesn't bother me if it turns out to be a good name.
3: Mm-hmm.
4: It's if you take terrible names or names that are okay on their own, but they just don't go together well. And I'm not even sure I have a perfect example of that.
0: If Steve and Annette had a third baby.
4: And Stinette.
2: Oh, yeah. It would have absolutely been Stinette.
4: Yeah.
2: Aneve.
3: Yeah. I don't hate
0: okay,
3: that.
0: That's not terrible. I came around to that one pretty quick.
4: But if it was like...
0: But people would be Anave?
4: Like if it was uneven. That's not a good sounding
2: name. That's so close
4: name.
2: To uneven.
0: Number two, names from the film The Odyssey are expected to be popular.
3: Okay. Yeah.
4: Okay, that doesn't surprise
0: me. Ajax, Calypso, and Homer are the three they cite as the most likely.
4: I get that it's like a very, very historical name. But to me at this point, Ajax is a cleaner.
2: And Ajax was also my friend's dog growing. And my friend who lived down the street, he had a chocolate lab named Ajax. So that is immediately a dog
4: name
2: for me.
4: Yeah.
2: And
4: your kid,
2: if it's named anything.
4: Kid name might as well be named Barkeeper's Friend.
0: Homer is Simpsons.
3: Yeah.
2: Yep.
0: You can't disconnect the two at this point.
3: Or a farmer.
0: And Calypso's music.
2: Calypso is the least offensive.
4: Yeah.
0: You call him Callie.
2: On that list.
0: Or Lipso. Hey, Lipso.
2: Isn't that what they called you?
0: Yes. That's why I'm still mad at Bridget. Hey, Lipso.
4: What's up, Lipso?
2: It's old Lipso Daniels.
0: Number three, lunar names are in this year. Expect to see names like Ilara. Or, this one's off the hook, Moon.
2: Moon.
4: Moon. I was afraid it was going to be like Crater. That would be a bad name.
2: Yeah.
0: This is my son, Darkseid. He's named after the dark side of the moon.
2: Darkseid.
0: World Cup names are expected to be popular. Baby Enzo or Holland.
2: Enzo's a good
0: Norwegian
2: name.
0: Player.
4: Yeah, Enzo is okay. I mean, that's like a real name that's existed.
0: Medieval names are back. Agnes, Winifred, Archibald. That one doesn't surprise me. That kind of fits the trend of we've been going further and further back for a while now.
3: Yeah.
0: It wouldn't be surprising if your kid started school and there was a kid named Archie and you found out his full name is Archibald. You'd just be like, oh, okay, that makes sense.
2: There's a girl in my son's class named Clementine. I love
3: so
2: that.
3: Cute.
0: I do too.
2: I love that.
0: I heard a little boy walk the other day. I think he's in like DK or Young Five, whatever it's called where you are. And they were like, Earl, let's go. I'm like, Earl? That little guy's name is Earl?
2: Oh, he had to have been wearing a bow tie, right?
0: I don't think he was, but it fits in my head.
4: To me, he already knows how to fix an air conditioner.
0: You're not going to like these next one.
4: Okay.
0: They expect opulent names to be very popular.
2: Like opulent?
0: Cashmere, Golden, Hampton, and Trust.
3: No.
4: Okay.
3: Like
4: stop
3: the fund?
1: Doing that.
0: Yes.
4: I mean, I'm not surprised. It was such a trend for a while to name people after like high-end brands like Lexus or
0: Gucci.
4: Mercedes or Gucci or I mean, I don't particularly love those names. That's never been an uncommon practice.
0: Yeah. This is my kid Coach.
4: But I don't like, Trust is a little bit weird.
0: Cashmere?
4: Ugh. I mean, it's a nice wool.
2: At least it's a good song, too.
3: Mm-hmm.
4: Oh, yeah, that's true. Yeah, it's a fine region.
0: 1-800-947-3979. More of this on the way. 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
1: Later this hour, one more thing. Deep cuts with the Baltimore Orioles baseball team. Before that, the $1,000 minute of mayhem. The trends in names going forward, experts make their predictions. They expect at Nameberry for coastal baby names to come in. I want to see if you can identify what a coastal...

0: baby name was. Because before examples, I had no idea.
1: Okay. Wave. I mean, sound. Puget.
2: Tidal. Cove.
0: Tide is one.
1: Okay.
0: Cove is one.
1: Fjord.
0: Wow. I don't think fjord, but maybe.
3: Wave is not one?
0: It's not, but I think it fits the category.
1: Okay.
2: Shell. Yeah, clam. Sea glass. Oh.
1: Yeah.
2: this is my daughter, Clam.
1: Piling. Dock.
2: Buoy.
3: Oh, yeah.
0: Clifton.
1: Yeah.
2: My boy, Buoy.
1: Oh, dinghy.
0: Fisher.
3: What about dike? Isn't that like hold water
1: back?
3: Yeah,
1: that's it. It's like a dam. Yeah, but I think made of earth.
0: Not a lot of them here, but.
3: It could be a middle name.
0: I think
3: it's Clam Dike.
0: Oh, a name maxing coastal name.
1: Yeah.
0: Who's that? Clam Dike. Is it man made? Yeah. Those are her dads right there.
3: Maitland, I know you don't want to have kids, but please, if it happens, promise me you'll name your daughter Clam Dike.
2: I won't be doing that, Steve.
3: Clam Dike Moselle.
0: Yeah. It's better than.
1: You're a name maxing family.
0: It's better than Dyke Clam.
2: Yeah.
0: No, it's not.
2: But also, it's my boyfriend's last name is Pool. So it'd be Clam Dike Pool.
1: That works great.
3: Why can't you make me this promise? I don't ask much.
1: That sounds great.
0: 1890s nicknames are back. Names like Ernie, Archie, and Ozzy.
1: Okay, I mean, those don't surprise me at all. I mean, we're seeing that more already.
0: Yeah.
3: Doesn't Prince Harry and Meghan Markle, one of their kids is Archie, right?
1: Yeah, they have an Archibald.
3: Yeah. Mm-hmm.
1: But, you know, I mean, they're inbred, too.
0: Yeah, look at him.
3: He's got three eyes.
0: All right.
1: Yeah.
0: How do you know he's going to be king? He's got 4.5 fingers. And one's coming out of his spine.
1: Yeah, he looks like 2 years ago AI.
0: European place names are big. Florence, Marbella, Oslo, Roma.
1: Okay. I mean, yeah, that's all. I think that's been common like that for quite a while, you know, especially the Italian names.
0: Yeah, this is my kid Liverpool.
1: Yeah.
0: Not all European names are equal. Like, your son is beautiful. What's his name? Dusseldorf.
1: Yeah, some of them wouldn't work at nearly as well.
0: Mm-hmm.
1: Stuttgart.
0: Crete.
1: Crete. That'd be a bad name.
3: Yeah, because he'd be a creep. No matter what.
1: Totally. Right up there with naming your kid Chester. Like, the nickname's there. No getting around it.
0: Text from Mid-Michigan. My buddy named his boy Truck, T-R-U-K. Well, I look forward to that kid using stamps my government pays for.
3: See, that's a good dog name. I like when dogs have inanimate object names.
1: Yeah.
3: Truck. Beef. Those are cool.
1: Yeah.
3: Especially if it's like a big burly dog. It fits them.
0: Mate, someone is requesting that if you and said boyfriend ever have a child, their name has to be Gene, which makes sense.
2: Okay. I'll consider it.
0: Okay.
3: Thank you. Oh, you'll consider that, but you won't consider Clam Dike?
2: The delicate balance.
1: Clam Dike Pool.
0: I dated a girl named Kamara, and her sister's name was Chevelle. Wow. You know, Dad whacked it to car magazines.
1: Oh, yeah. He had every Snap-on Tools calendar.
0: Yes.
3: This person says, had a guy in the Army named Pepsi Cola. No, you didn't.
1: I didn't.
3: No, you didn't.
1: That didn't happen.
3: That did not happen.
0: Yesterday, there was someone who swore we could come here and give them a lie detector test, you know, with our lie detector test company, that they had triaged someone named LaMangelo and...
1: Orangelo,
3: yeah, I know.
1: You
2: didn't.
0: We know that because everyone has... There's someone from every town right now going, me too! No one's ever seen one.
1: No. There have been so many stories of that. If it was all true, one of them would have been a professional baseball player by now.
0: Or it'd be one of the ten most common names in America.
1: Yes.
0: You know, top 10 names. It's Oliver, Henry, LaMangelo.
1: Mm-hmm.
0: Any of those you like more than others that you're like, no, that's not bad?
1: I mean, there were plenty of them in there that weren't that bad.
3: I liked Florence.
1: A lot of place names are pretty good. But again, it just depends on what it sounds like.
2: I love the old family names.
0: Me too.
2: I love them. I never want kids, but we have family names that I would love to use.
0: What are some so people can steal them?
2: My grandfather's middle name was Hartley. His name was James Hartley Leroy.
0: Ooh, I like that.
1: Hartley. Is that a lot?
2: Love that. My grandmother's siblings, I think she had 8 or 9. One of them was my great uncle EJ, and I don't know why, but it wasn't until I was like 25 years into life that I asked, what does E stand for? And he said Elgin. And I thought, oh my God, I love the name Elgin. It's Scottish, but it can mean a bunch of different things like nobility or whatever, but it also means Little Ireland. Mm-hmm. And my dad's side of the family is Irish as well, and my grandmother's side of the family was Irish or Scottish English.
1: Yeah,
2: so
1: like
2: yeah, it was cool.
1: Too.
2: Elgin.
1: My buddy's middle name is Elgin.
2: I love that name, and I think that could fit for Hartley and Elgin could be boy or girl names.
1: I almost always love last names as first names. Like our friend McConnell.
0: Me too.
1: Which I thought that was a made up radio name because it was such a great

0: radio sounding name. And when I and we know a lot of people that have like crazy radio names that you think they're their real names, and then you go, wait, your name is Todd?
1: Oh, so disappointing.
0: But for him, that's his real name. And I'm like, damn, man, that's just the best name ever.
2: That's a good one.
3: Text from the 330. My mom's maternal family surname is Cola. And my uncle, Guido, married a woman named Lola. So her name is Lola Cola.
4: So Guido and Lola Cola.
5: Lola Cola. That is so great.
2: Isn't that that song by the Kinks?
0: Yeah, Lola Cola.
3: That's amazing. Mm-hmm. Lola Cola seems like something that somebody would buy at the health food store and say, you got to stop drinking Pepsi and Coke. Try Lola Cola.
0: Yeah, they're
3: giving out
0: Lola
3: real
0: Cola.
3: Stones.
0: Their daughter Nola has Ebola.
3: Oh, no. Bummer for the Colas. They got a real four-pack of problems.
0: Yeah. Yeah. Sit her down in front of the Victrola.
3: On the way, the $1,000 Minute of Mayhem. 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
1: 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TikTok, Instagram, Facebook at FBHW Show. One more thing, and what did we learn? Coming up a little bit later. And now this. Hello, Scott.
2: Hello.
1: Scott's in Kansas, in Great Bend. Is that where you're at?
2: Yep, Great Bend, Kansas, right in the middle.
1: Nice. Okay. You played in the Ping Pong World Championships?
2: I did, in Las Vegas.
1: Oh, wow. When was this?
2: Okay. This would have been like 2007 or 8.
1: No kidding.
3: How'd you do?
2: Not good.
1: Not good. Okay.
3: Well, I mean, you were good enough to be in the world championships. Yeah. You had to be pretty good, right?
2: Well, yeah, I won a bar tournament. Then I won the state tournament in Nebraska, and they told me I'm going to Vegas, and I was pretty surprised.
1: When you got there, did you see other people and be like, oh, this is one step too far?
2: Absolutely.
1: Yeah.
4: Okay, you're like, oh, my God, there's Spudsy McMillan.
2: There was Olympians there.
1: Okay, yeah, that's a different level, right?
4: Okay, all right.
3: Scott, did you win any money from winning those regional competitions?
2: I got a free beer when I won the bar tournament.
3: All right.
1: Perfect.
3: Good enough.
1: Perfect. Scott, if you win today, you don't get any beer, but you get $1,000 on the $1,000 Minute of Mayhem. All you got to do is answer all 10 of these questions right in 60 seconds before the buzzer sounds. Last answer has to be out before that. You can pass on questions, and we will come back to them. Do you have any questions, Scott?
2: I think I got it.
1: All right, bud. Then let's do this. Your turn on the $1,000 Minute of Mayhem begins in 3, 2, 1. Which religious ceremony comes from the Greek word meaning to dip?
2: Baptism.
1: What two elements are needed to form water?
2: Hydrogen and oxygen.
1: What was the two-word code name for Woodward and Bernstein's secret Watergate source?
2: Pass.
1: Which U.S. city is home to a giant replica of Babe Ruth's baseball bat?

0: Spain offered a sandwich known as Big Montana?
1: Montana Mike.
0: Let us score this game. Which religious ceremony comes from the Greek word meaning to dip?
2: Scott said baptism.
0: That's a good job working it through. It is baptism. What two elements are needed to form water?
2: Scott said hydrogen and oxygen.
0: Correct. What was the two-word code name for Woodward and Bernstein's secret Watergate source?
2: Scott passed.
0: Steve?
3: Deep throat.
0: Correct.
2: Yeah,
0: what U.S. city's home to a giant replica of Babe Ruth's baseball bat?
2: Scott passed.
0: Malin?
4: Bad. Louisville?
0: It is Louisville, home of the Louisville Slugger. If it's 8 p.m. in Miami, what time is it in Boston?
2: Scott said 8 p.m.
0: Not tricking you on that one. That's absolutely true. A court is more, true or false, a court is more than a leader.
2: Scott said that's false.
0: That's correct. I apologize for butchering that. It did say a quarter on my sheet because of autocorrect. Probably that one. What does the R stand for on the acronym ROI?
2: Scott said report.
0: No. Steve.
3: Return.
0: Yes, return on investment. Within five, how many states have a city named Madison?
2: Scott said 20.
0: Incorrect. Steve.
3: Six.
0: No. Maitland.
4: 12.
0: No. Kelly. Not 40. The answer is 27. What fast food chain offered a sandwich known as Big Montana?
2: Scott said Montana Mike's.
0: Is that a place?
2: I don't know.
0: Scott, is Montana Mike's a place?
1: Well, it was here in Great Bend a while ago.
0: Okay.
2: Okay.
0: Right. That's all I needed.
2: You know,
0: sounds
2: all
0: good. Right. That is incorrect. Anyone?
4: Arby's.
0: Arby's. Yeah.
3: They have the meats.
0: How many
2: they
0: to get?
2: They have all the meats. Scott got four.
0: All right, Scott. Good try. Appreciate you playing. Thanks for listening, bud.
1: Thank you.
0: You got it. You ever been in a tournament or anything like that where you won a competition, you got to that next round, and you're like, oh, I am in over my head?
3: No. A friend of mine had a brief run in a taco-eating competition where he won the, whatever bar was doing it.
0: Yeah.
3: He won that one. Then he went to a regional and then a state one.
0: Did he take on, like, Kobayashi? And
2: yeah, that's a lot of eating taco.
3: He made it. Up a couple levels.
0: That's pretty good.
4: My taco pop.
3: And they were hard shell tacos, too.
2: Oh those are
3: quick.
2: Yeah. No.
0: Mouth was all jagged and cut with broken glass. It probably felt like.
3: Mm-hmm.
0: By the way, one more thing. What do we learn? The layoffs cut deep for the Baltimore Orioles. That's next. It is the Free Beer and Hot Wings Show.
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1: 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Free Beer, Hot Wings, Steve Kelly, Maitland. What do we learn in just a moment? First, one more thing. The Baltimore Orioles, one of baseball's older franchises, have been struggling with their front office, so they have been making deep cuts. I believe a new owner came in a little while ago, and the whole idea is like, let's get rid of the fat. And that happens sometimes. I had read a while ago that sports front offices had grown and grown to the point where a lot of new big billionaire owners that are buying in are like, why are we running this different than other businesses and trying to cut as much fat out as they can, you know, to take the people out? So they have. Over a dozen employees lost their jobs in departments from ticket sales, graphic design, brand content, the team photographer, and the performers behind Oriole Bird and Mr. Splash. What? The mascot people were fired.
2: No.
1: That's usually a job for life until your bones fall apart inside the mascot costume and they throw you over the fence like an old horse at a horse racing track.
2: Yeah.
1: But they're fired and sad. The team plans to keep the bird bath section and Oriole Bird character active by using other staff or new performers. So what they'll do is they'll start making people from the ticket office do it as part of their job instead of just having a professional do it.
3: Okay, so they're going like it's minor league.
1: Yes. Even the minor leagues, for the most part, have one person. But I know, like, when we did Trenton Titans hockey, they would have different person do it all the time. But that mascot wasn't really performing. They were just sort of around. Like, these ones are performing.
4: They're performing.
1: It's insulting.
4: Yeah. They got a job.
1: What did we learn? Maitland, what did you learn?
5: I learned my baby Clam Dyke's Uncle Freebeer won't know what color her eyes are.
1: True. Steve, what did you learn?
4: I learned that Maitland's firstborn will be named Clam Dyke Pool.
5: Mm-hmm.
1: Kelly, what did you learn?
2: I learned the Lola Colas have a real four-pack of problems.
1: Howings, what did you learn?
3: I learned that Matt and Lynn were name-maxing before name-maxing was being maxed.
2: And we all learned it takes a tough man to make a tender chicken.
1: That is all for today. It is the Free Beer and Hot Wings Show.
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0: Classic rock from Yes, a deep cut there, and Roundabout, 94.3 QCM. That went out of the QCM Classic Rock Vault for a little something different this morning. I'm Mike Hoder. It is a free ticket Friday, as we promised all day today. We're going to have four packs of screen passes for Field of Screams in Mountville, Pennsylvania. 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

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We're giving away four packs of screen passes for Field of Screens, Mountville, Pennsylvania. 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
0: All right, well, congratulations. You got a 4-pack of screen passes for Field of Screams.
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0: 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We're giving away these tickets every hour today until 4 o'clock. 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

0: It's Queen and another one bites the dust. 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It's Mike Oder. If you missed the keyword at 10 o'clock to win $1,000 in gas or groceries today, it's AIR, A-I-R. You still got a little bit of time to text the word AIR to 844-833-8221 and then listen for the next keyword coming up at 11 o'clock. The more keywords you text, of course, the more chances you have to win that $1,000 in gas or groceries. Forecast, mostly sunny. Nice day today with a high near 75. Tonight, partly cloudy and 50. We'll see clouds thickening tomorrow, low 70s, and then Sunday looks like rain and 65. It's 63 at QCM.
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0: Who's this?
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0: All right. You're headed to Feel the Screams in Mountville, Pennsylvania. 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
0: All right. You are hooked up. 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We'll be giving away these Scream Passes every hour today until 4 o'clock for Feel the Screams with QCM.
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0: It's the Tri-State's AC/DC station, Classic Rock 94.3 QCM with Highway to Hell. I'm Mike Hoder, getting close to noontime. Another edition of the Big Hairy Lunch is coming up with the first four songs every weekday at 12 o'clock. We do from the hair bands of the 80s and the early 90s. In the forecast, mostly sunny, 75 this afternoon. Tonight, partly cloudy and 50. We'll see some clouds move in on Saturday with a high in the low 70s, and then some rain on Sunday and 65. It's 64 QCM.
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0: 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It's Honeymoon Sweet, New Girl Now, wrapping up the big hairy lunch for us this afternoon. 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And on Sunday night, Dee Snider, he hosts the House of Hair. 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So a lot of headbanging going on this weekend with Classic Rock 94.3 QCM.
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0: CM Little Bad Company for you this afternoon. It's Mike Oda. We're getting close to 1 o'clock. That means another keyword is coming your way for another chance to qualify to win today's $1,000 in gas or $1,000 in groceries. 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Forecast mostly sunny and 75 this afternoon. Tonight, partly cloudy and 50. Tomorrow, we'll see an increase in clouds with temperatures in the low 70s and then rain and 65 on Sunday. 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

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It's Mike Holder doing a free ticket Friday. We're giving away four packs of screen passes for Field of Screams in Mountville, Pennsylvania. These are good for admission to all four of the haunted attractions. 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
1: Yes! All right! I love it! Thank you!
0: You're welcome. Who is this?
1: This is Annie in Arlington.
0: Well, congratulations, Annie. You're going to Field of Screams in Mountville, Pennsylvania. It's a 4-pack of Scream Passes, good for all 4 of the haunted attractions there.
1: Oh, that's great. I love that haunted hayrider. That's actually a train ride or something.
0: Yeah. Well, you're going. It's free ticket Friday. We're giving away tickets every hour until 4 o'clock today. It's another chance to win just after 2 on QCM.
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0: Avenue Freeze Outs from the QCM Classic Rock Vault. It's Mike Hoder looking forward to the weekend. Some more football. Steelers going to be playing Sunday afternoon at home in Pittsburgh against the Indianapolis Colts. That's a 1 o'clock kickoff. Pre-game coverage starts at 11 o'clock right here on QCM. We checked the forecast. We had a mostly sunny afternoon and temperatures around 75 for the high today. Tonight, partly cloudy and 50. Saturday, clouds roll in. We'll see a low high in the low 70s. And then on Sunday, rain and 65. It's 71 QCM.
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wonder how far off I sat and wondered. 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And it's funny how the night moves when you just don't seem to have as much to lose. 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
1: Greencastle.
0: All right. I thought I lost you there for a second. You're caller number 9.
1: Awesome, man. That's sweet.
0: Yeah, we got a 4-pack of tickets for Field of Screams in Mountville, Pennsylvania. These are the Scream Passes that'll get you into all 4 of the haunted attractions there, okay?
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1: Rumors spreading around in that Texas town. About the shack outside the game. 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

0: 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I'm Mike Oder. It's getting close to 3 o'clock and just about time for another keyword today for a chance to win $1,000 in gas or $1,000 in groceries. 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It's your choice. Forecast for the rest of the day, mostly sunny and 75 for the high. Tonight, partly cloudy and 50. We'll see some clouds move in on Saturday with a high in the low 70s and then some rain and 60 on Sunday. 71 at QCM.
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1: Well, I've never been there, actually. 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
0: 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You're going to enjoy this. So it's on us, free ticket Friday. You got the last four-pack of Field of Screams tickets this week from QCM.
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3: 81 between Hagerstown and Shippensburg, there's no issues northbound or southbound. 81 between Hagerstown and Martinsburg, northbound, you'll find it stop and go from Halfway Boulevard to Route 40. Now on to 70 between Big Pool and Frederick, westbound, on and off delays between Myersville and Funkstown. On to 11, between the West Virginia state line to Chambersburg, no issues there. 9, you're at speed from Hedgesville to Charlestown, and no delays on 1630 or 316. That's traffic, and you're up to date.
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0: 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It's Classic Rock 94.3 QCM with Mike Holder coming up on 4 o'clock. 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So you ready to text that to us and get yourself qualified? $1,000, gas or groceries up for grabs. We check the forecast for the rest of this afternoon. Sunshine, temperatures in the mid-70s. And then tonight, partly cloudy and 50. Increasing clouds, low 70s on Saturday. And for Sunday, rain in 65. It's 73 at QCM.
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0: It's a deep cut from Led Zeppelin on Classic Rock 94.3 QCM from the 1973 album Houses of the Holy, and also the title of their 1976 concert film. At mixed concert footage, along with the band acting out their fantasies. Reportedly, none of the band members were happy with how that one turned out. That's Selling Remains the Same out of the QCM Classic Rock Vault. It's Mike Oder. Got some more classic rock coming up for you, including some Skynyrd and some Billy Squire next.
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2: From Hagerstown to Shippensburg and 81, there's no problems on either side of the highway. Now, between Hagerstown and Martinsburg, northbound, there is a crash just before 70, and traffic is jammed from the West Virginia state line. On 70, between Big Pole and Frederick, westbound, on and off delays between National Pike and Downsville Pike. On 11, between the West Virginia state line and Chambersburg, no issues. On 9, you're at speed from Hedgesville to Charlestown. And right now, you're good to go on 16, 30, and 316. That's traffic, and you're up to date.
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0: little Bon Jovi and Living on a Prayer on Classic Rock 94.3 QCM as we get set to kick off the weekend. As you're set for the drive home, we'll take another look at traffic, hoping the roads are cooperating this evening. And we check the forecast as well. Tonight, partly cloudy. We'll see a low near 50. Tomorrow, some clouds moving in. We'll see a high in the low 70s. And looks like Sunday, the remnants of whatever hurricane it is that's going to make its way inland. So rain and 65 to round out the weekend. It's 74 at QCM.
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27: 81 between Hagerstown and Shippensburg, no major issues on the northbound side around the southbound side. 81 between Hagerstown and Martinsburg, northbound, there is a crash just before 70, and traffic is jammed from the West Virginia state line. On 70, between Big Pole and Frederick, westbound is jammed up from South Mountain to National Pike. Now on 11, no issues from the West Virginia state line to Chambersburg. 9, you're at speed from Hedgesville to Charlestown, and no delays on 1630 or 316. That's traffic, and you're up to date.
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1: 81 between Hagerstown and Shippensburg. The southbound side, traffic is stop and go from the Pennsylvania state line to the airport. Now to 81 between Hagerstown and Martinsburg. No issues there, both northbound or southbound. Now on 70 between Big Pool and Frederick, westbound is jammed from South Mountain to National Pike. On 11, from the West Virginia state line to Chambersburg, no issues. On 9, you're at speed from Hedgesville to Charlestown, and no problems on 16, 30, or 316. That's traffic, and you're up to date.
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10: 81 between Hagerstown and Shippensburg. Southbound, there is a crash after the airport, and the traffic is jammed from the Pennsylvania state line. 81 between Hagerstown and Martinsburg, no issues going on there. On 70 between Big Pull and Frederick, westbound jammed up from South Mountain past Funkstown. Now on 11 from the West Virginia state line to Chambersburg, no issues. On 9, you're at speed from Hedgesville to Charlestown. And finally, you're good to go on 1630 and 316. That's traffic and you're up to date.
11: 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We're full of it.
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That 10th that didn't agree, just a big ear hole anyway. 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